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The new album from Smashing Pumpkins is out. It's called An Eraser and a Maze, and in my opinion, it's one of the best things they've put out ever. Great album from Modest Mouse. You'll find this song on it. This is Picking Dragon's Pockets on X96.

my equipment. An auditory trick. There are boots that both to be licked. I am the tarmac. I'm the pilot. I'm the flight path.

0: 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And if you like the new music, join me tomorrow night for Sunday Night New Music at 8 o'clock. We'll go through some of the new stuff that's out there these days. 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
2: So Christopher Nolan's been interviewed a lot lately, mm-hmm. and the interviewer's like, you famously don't have a smartphone or a computer. 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

He got a brand new song from Somber. It came out on like Thursday afternoon. It's called My Body Isn't Ready. And he also announced a date here in Utah playing in October at a big festival that's going down at the Utah State Fair Park. Here is his new track. It's My Body Isn't Ready on X96.

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Time to board the imaginary pirate ship. It is Katie for short. I've taken over here at X96, and we're going to hang out for the next few hours into, tomorrow morning, I guess, if you want to say that, because I'm here from 7 to midnight. We've got all the best alternative classics, latest releases, so let's get into it with some Gorillaz. This is Orange County.

0: A little new order for you with Blue Monday as we set sail through the airwaves on my imaginary pirate ship. It is Katie for short, and I've got lots on the way, including some Dexter and the Moon Rocks. I've got a little Pierce the Veil for you, some Tool. You know, can't do a song under 5 minutes. They tried with this one. 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

0: 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Always giving your head a spin when it comes to, you know, filtering things side to side. It's Katie for short at X96. We are sailing through the airwaves. I still have some Green Day on the way for you. I did promise you Tool. Yes, they're on the way. 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

today, just like I promised you. Welcome to Paradise. And before we hit the 8 p.m. hour, I do still have Tool on the way for you. I did promise it. It is their song that is still over 5 minutes because it's 5 minutes and 1 second long. But first, here is Buffalo Traffic Jam with Fool's Gold.

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My second all-time favorite band in the world, getting us into the 8 p.m. hour here on this Saturday evening. It is Katie for short at X96. That was Linkin Park, the one and only Linkin Park. There is not any new stuff that doesn't exist. That's a whole different band, in my personal opinion. And I won't say anything, because if you don't have anything nice to say, so don't say anything at all. But we can continue on with some Muse. This is Be With You. It's

This song is way past its expiration date. Ugh, smells bad too. But we're gonna play it anyway. X9.

0: You could call me, but don't do it right now. Do it during the Radio from Hell show, because that way I'll actually answer your call. It's Katie for short here at X96. I've got Noah Kahan on the way for you as we've made it into the 8 p.m. hour. I've got the Ataris and, well, maybe some Wheatus. We'll see what else I throw at you in the 8 o'clock hour. So stick around for all of that. And, you know, you could go and win $2,000 here at X96. I say go and win. 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

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You just can't go wrong with those guys, and I can't wait to see them the next time they come to town. But I did mention the Ataris earlier, who are coming to town as well, and they're coming up after this, because right now it is brand new Evanescence. This is Who Will You Follow? What if-

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0: Istanbul. They Might Be Giants, another alternative classic here at X96. And I do have more before we hit the 9 p.m. hour. I've got Wheatus on the way for you, some Eve 6, and something new that I'm excited to give you. So you're going to want to stick around for all of that. 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

At some point or another, I'm pretty sure we are all teenage dirtbags at least once in our life. A little weedist, like I promised you, and something new. I love that Kellen Quinn is coming out with some new music, although this is a little bit different than what I'm used to. It's Sleeping with Sirens with House of Matches. So

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I will forever love that song. Tom's Diner, Susan Vega, and DNA getting us into the 9 p.m. hour here at X96. It's a beautiful Saturday evening, and I still have lots on the way for you. So how about we get back into it with Temper City? This is Self-Aware.

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0: beds are burning. Unfortunately, that's a little too real right now with all the fires that are going on in Utah. It's really sad, to be honest. And then everybody wants fireworks. Don't do fireworks. Drone shows are so much cooler anyway, just saying. I still have lots on the way for you, though. Tame Impala's coming up for you. Some Jet. I've got My Chemical Romance. There is your warning to grab that black eyeliner and get your back combing going. It's all coming your way for the 9 p.m. hour here at X96, so stick around for that. 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

depressed mood. I mean, Depeche Mode. I blame Kerry Jackson for that. He put that in my head and it's never left. It's Katie for short here at X96, sailing through the 9 p.m. hour. And I've got something new by Julia Wolf for you. It's called In My Room. What would you want in your room?

I said, are you gonna be my girl? It's one, two, three, take my hand and come with me, because you look so fine that I really wanna make you mine. I said, you look so fine that I really wanna make you mine. Four, five, six, come on and get your kicks, now you don't need

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That means great parenting. Another X96 certified classic is on.

0: Alice in Chains. Would? Question mark? That's what it is. It's Katie for short. And, well, I've got My Chemical Romance still on the way for you. Yes, there's another warning. Grab that black eyeliner. Get your back combing going on. I've also got Rage Against the Machine on the way for you and something new. So stick around before we hit the 10 p.m. hour. And, of course, you could go win $2,000 with the X96 Secret Contest. I know you want to win that. I do, too. I mean, you could always, if you feel obliged, you could win it and then give me the money. 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

I gave you enough time to go grab that black eyeliner and the back combing. So if you didn't get it done and now you're all depressed, well, at least it fits in with the emo style. But I did promise you something new before we hit the 10 p.m. hour. So here is Clarion. This is Hello, Juliet.

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Speaking of being sedated, if you are a redhead like me, then we're mutants because we have a mutant gene and we require extra anesthetic and all that kind of stuff to deal with injuries. Yeah, my nerve block never wore off on my knee. Still partially numb. I'm one in like 500,000 people or 50 million. I don't remember what it is. I do remember that I have the Strokes right here for you on X96 as we make it into the 10 p.m. hour. So here is Going Shopping. Like a tiger, they will chase you down.

0: I can't help but think of Mean Girls with the whole get in, we're going shopping thing. Anyways, it's Katie for short. We've made it into the 10 p.m. hour, sailing through the airwaves on my imaginary pirate ship. Panic at the Disco is on the way for you because I keep them alive here. And we'll pierce the veil, even some Dexter and the Moon Rocks and lots more that you don't want to miss out on. I'm only here for 2 more hours, so stick around for that. But also don't miss out on Doug Wild with every weeknight. He does the 801 at 801 and he features a different Utah band at 801 p.m. And we love our Utah bands. 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

as always, keeping Panic at the Disco alive here at X96. I Write Sins, Not Tragedies, one of the best alternative classics in the world. But as we continue on, how about some Filter? This is Hey Man, Nice Shot.

the one and the only Linkin Park out there with Chester. It is not Linkin Park without Chester. That's my personal opinion. That is the best, my second favorite band in the entire world. I love those guys. But how about something new? As always, we try and balance things out. So here's the latest release by Biba Doobie. It's All I Did Was Dream of You. Please.

0: And of course, back to the classics, Red Hot Chili Peppers, Under the Bridge here at X96. It is Katie for short. We are sailing through the airwaves on my imaginary pirate ship. Dexter and the Moon Rocks is on the way for you. So is some Alanis Morissette. And, well, maybe something new before we get into the 11 p.m. hour. So stick around for that. And of course, go tell your smart speaker at home to play X96. It will fill your home with radio from hell in the mornings and alternative music all throughout the day. And you don't have to get up or press any buttons. It will do it automatically. And then you get to hear all of my shenanigans on the weekends.
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Alanis Morissette for all of you lovers out there, especially Gina Barberi, mainly for her, as always. Ironic. And before we hit the 11 p.m. hour, I did promise you something new. So it is Weezer with their latest release called We Might As Well Be Strangers. 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

the presidents of the United States of America. Not that any of us want to think about the current one, but, you know, lump. Getting us into the 11 p.m. hour, which means I, Katie, for short, only have 1 hour left before I head out of the studio and get to go to bed. So let's get back to the music with Gorillaz. This is Orange County.

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I still wonder what would happen if you listened to that song in the Appalachian Mountains, if it would count as you whistling, and would they whistle back to you, and would you be just screwed? I don't know. Four Non Blondes is on the way for you here at X96. One of my favorite bands in the world is also on the way, and some David Bowie, you know, maybe, well, actually, I got a lot of other things coming your way before you hit the midnight hour, so stick around for that, and of course,

There you go. Four non-blondes, just like I promised. And I also did say I had one of my favorite bands on the way for you, which is my favorite California reggae band, The Dirty Heads. Beautiful, beautiful boys. If you have not listened to the new album, please go listen to it. It is so good. I'm so excited to see them in August. But they have a song on there, and it is a perfect description of a day. And man, it really is. Today is just one of those days.

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And as we continue on, you know, we give you the latest releases, we give you new things, and then another latest release. So here is Somber, who is coming to town. I don't remember the day, but I do know they're coming. It's Back to Friends on X96.

One of the best classics in the world, David Bowie, Heroes, here at X96. I'm always going to give you David Bowie when I can. But I do have a classic band, although this is the latest release from this classic band. I find the intro a little gaudy, if you know what I mean. This is Be With You by Muse on X96. It's

finally inducted into the Rock and Roll Hall of Fame. Soundgarden for you, Black Hole Sun. Another top-tier alternative classic here at X96. And we'll have another latest release. We love this band dearly, and we're super excited to hear something new from them. It's Death Cab for Cutie. This is Riptides.

0: It's a great song, and I'm glad to hear something new from Death Cab for a Cutie. It's Katie for short. Yes, I always add in there. I don't mean to, but it's hard grammar. It just doesn't sound right. And I that's what I thought it was for the longest time. But I have a little less than a half an hour to hang out with you. Less than 20 minutes, actually. So let's not waste any time. Noah Kahan's on the way for you. I even have something new before I head out of here and more. You don't want to miss out on any of it. So don't. 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

NoahCon is coming to town in August, so make sure you grab some tickets for that. It's Katie for short. The imaginary pirate ship is docked. I'm headed out of here. I'm going to go home and go to bed. My bed is calling me. My husband's waiting for me. So are my dogs. So as I leave, here's a song we can enjoy together. It's Bike Routes with Delicate. Peace out, guys. I'll see you tomorrow.

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1: So Christopher Nolan's been interviewed a lot lately, and the interviewer's like, you famously don't have a smartphone or a computer. 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
1: So Christopher Nolan's been interviewed a lot lately, and the interviewer's like, you famously don't have a smartphone or a computer. 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

0: Here's a text. We went to Trilogy Vet 2 weeks ago. Shout out to Dr. V. Didn't think I could love a vet more than my current vet.
1: Oh, that's awesome. Yeah. Dr. Vi is fantastic. She's one of our newer doctors.
0: Make her your new veterinary.
1: Mm-hmm.
0: Let's see. I have a cat named Kaiser Soze. He's 22 and a half years old.
1: Wow.
0: Mm. He's a little blind, but that's it. Nothing wrong with him. I'm just bragging it up.
1: That's pretty good. 22.
0: My cranky geezer, as you call him.
2: So we got Richard on line one.
0: Hey, Richard, we're going to have to make this one quick. We're running out of time, Richard.
3: Hi. Oh, sorry. Is there a way to desensitize a kitten to, like, grooming, like water and touching paws?
1: Just patience and positive reinforcement. So, find a favorite treat. The churu lick treats are very popular for stuff like that, for nail trimming and grooming. But just consistency and positive as much as positive with positivity.
2: Okay. I hope that's good. Thanks. Mm-hmm. Gotta go.
0: Thanks, Richard. All right. There we go.
2: Well, there it is. Dr. Josh Davis. You can check him out at Trilogy Veterinary Clinic in Sandy.
1: Yep. Trilogy Vet Sandy. Yep. Come see us.
0: All right. Thank you, sir.
1: Bye, guys.
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1: So Christopher Nolan's been interviewed a lot lately, and the interviewer's like, you famously don't have a smartphone or a computer. 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

0: summer is here. I don't need to tell you that. 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Have you seen the price of ice cream these days? Have you seen the price of everything these days? 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
1: So Christopher Nolan's been interviewed a lot lately, and the interviewer's like, you famously don't have a smartphone or a computer. 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

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Just blow the dust off.

0: Mr. Brandon Flowers is going to stop the world and play for you coming up here at Red Butte in September, September 11th, tomorrow. 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

okay, this is what I have. I've got a great playlist of some curated music from Harvey Danger, Noah Kahan, Alanis Morissette. Let's do this one now from Joe, X96.

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Alanis Morissette doing a two-week residency in L.A. Speaking of shows, Noah Kahan will be in Utah for one night. 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

0: 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What's going on, Mr. Wild here? Hey, we've got a really cool opportunity. It's if you've ever wanted to be on a game show, there's a place in Salt Lake. I know there's always a place. 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

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Hey, Doug Wild here with a couple classics. I've got Cranberries, and right now it's Love and Rockets.

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It's your alternative sounds of Sunday, X96, Utah's original. Mr. Wilds here with some Marcy Playground. I've got old school Weezer coming up. We're going to do a new one for Muse. Right now, you've heard this song, Kevin Parker, a.k.a. Tame Impala. This is Dracula.

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That means great parenting. Another X96 certified classic is on.

0: Today is a great day to head on up to Brighton. They've got the lifts open. You can play some disc golf. The mountain bike trails are open. Enjoy some delicious food. Or you could even do a campfire and roast some hot dogs and some marshmallows. Lots and lots of stuff to do up there. Most importantly, you're getting some fresh air. You know what's happening in the valley, so fresh air, it's a commodity. Go take advantage of it. Coming up, we're going to throw down some Green Day, Marcy Playground. My Chemical Romance is up next.
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It is so. Weezer is going to be in town in September. And right before that, the month prior, they're going to drop the Gold album. They've got a new one coming out. Doug Wilde here with some Muse. Speaking of new albums, their album just dropped on the 26th. Check it out. It's called Be With You, X96. It's

0: 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Off of their 10th, yes, their 10th studio album. That's the first single. It's called Be With You. 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

I found this kind of bizarre. 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

I remember the controversy around that song. Do you? That's how old I am. I've got some new stuff from Dexter and the Moonrocks. REM on the way right now. It's the White Stripes, X96.

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So this next band is essentially traveling around the United States back and forth twice this summer, but there is no Utah date. Colorado and Albuquerque, New Mexico is the closest that you'll get to Dexter and the Moon Rocks. Here's their new song, Freaking Out, X96.

0: Bill Frost with City Weekly, one of his favorite bands, Dexter and the Moonrocks. Doug Wilde here. 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Again, 8 o'clock, he's got a full roster of some good stuff. Hey, coming up, we're going to throw down a great playlist, Pearl Jam, Depeche Mode, Alice in Chains, some great stuff, X96.
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0: Hey, Brighton is open if you want to get out of the smoky smoke. Go up to Brighton, breathe some fresh air. Actually, if you're up there, grab a masonry jar and bottle some up for me and then drop it by the studio because I could use some fresh mountain air. They've got lots of fun stuff happening. The lifts are open. They've got campfires. You can roast some marshmallows. They've got live music. They've got great food. Take the lifts, ride some mountain bikes. They've got disc golf, lots and lots of stuff happening. Radio from Hell, they'll be giving away gift cards all this next week. In the meantime, let's get on some Suzanne Vega, Modest Mouse, and we're going to break some dreams with Green Day, X96.
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collection looks shiny and costly. How much did you pay for your bad Moto Guzzi? And how much did you spend on your black leather jacket? Is it you or your parents in this income tax bracket? Now tickets to concerts and drinking at clubs, sometimes for music that you haven't even heard of. And how much did you pay?

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Now, how do you afford your rock and roll lifestyle? How do you afford your rock and roll lifestyle? How do you afford

Critics are calling Modest Mouse's new album the best in 10 years. I've got their new track on the way. We're going to throw down some stuff from the 90s, Suzanne Vega. And right now, another classic. It's Duran Duran.

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X96, what's going on? Mr. Wild here. The best album in a decade is what critics are calling it, and I absolutely agree. It was just released. 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It's picking dragons' pockets on X96.

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I've got details coming up here in a moment. Right now, let's get on some Blue Monday. It's New Order X96.

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0: 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Sunday afternoon, Doug Wilde here. I'm a local musician. I've been involved in the local music scene for a couple decades, and I know exactly how hard it is to get your music out there. 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

I got to hand it to Mike Ness, surviving throat cancer the last 14 years, and then he just cut a new album. Seriously, some cool stuff there. This song is for him. It's The Offspring, X96.

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Hey, I'm Doug Wild. 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In the meantime, Katie J's coming up next. Todd Newcomb tonight, 8 o'clock for Sunday Night New Music. 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Keep it weird, Utah.

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Foo Fighters. What is up? It is Katie for short. I have commandeered the airwaves on this Sunday afternoon, and we're going to hang out for the next few hours enjoying all the best alternative classics and the latest releases. So let's get back into it with Dexter and the Moon Rocks. I swear I'm awake today. Here is Freakin' Out.

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0: Of course, some U2 with or without you here at X96. I've got Linkin Park on the way for you. I even have a Blink-182, maybe some Eve 6. Yeah, we're going to keep it in that kind of a, we're going to keep it that mood for the next hour. So stick around for all of that. And then maybe I'll change it in the 4 p.m. hour. We'll see. But also you could win $2,000 with the X96 Secret Contest. 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

It's been a minute since I've given you some Hozier, so there is Too Sweet here at X96. You know, I don't want you to forget about them. But also, I don't want you to forget about The Cure, and I don't think you ever will because we constantly play them because they are an alternative classic here at X96. It's Boys Don't Cry.

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1: 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I took a

One of the best alternative classics from my era, at least. Blink-182, What's My Age Again? And yes, I did forget my age at one point in 2020. Trauma happens. But let's get back to the music with Gorillaz. 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

0: It's a great song, but still, if you're listening to it in the Appalachian Mountains, are they counting that as you whistling? And then are they going to whistle at you? And then are you screwed when you're walking around or not? That has complicated my brain since the minute I thought of it. Anyways, before we hit the 4 p.m. hour, I've got Eve 6 for you, like I promised, some Rage Against the Machine, and another alternative classic that I know you're going to want to listen to, plus so much more in the next few hours that I'm going to be here. So stick around for all of that. And, you know, go tell your smart speaker at home to play X96. 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

I will always love that song. I will always love Eve 6. I did steal that CD from my brother, and I still have it at home in my old school CD case. So, yeah, fun fact. But Rage Against the Machine is still on the way. But first, here is Echo and the Bunnymen. It is Lips Like Sugar.

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Go away, getting us into the 4 p.m. hour. I don't want you to go away. I want you to stick around because I've got all the best alternative classics and something that I haven't played for you in so long. And I finally got to see this band with my brother for the very first time because this was my brother's favorite band forever. It's Disturbed with Down With The Sickness.

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0: I still hear it in Angelica's voice. I can't help it. But that's just because I grew up on Rugrats and it is vividly stuck in my head for a strange reason. Anyways, Evanescence is on the way for you here at X96. I also have some Yaz and, of course, the Cranberries. It's not X96 without the Cranberries, so stick around for all of that. And also, don't miss out on Doug Wild. 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

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I'm scared of the ocean. 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I even had the scare, like the fear that a wall in a swimming pool was going to open up and a shark would swim out. Yeah, I'm that irrational with water, but I love it for some strange reason. 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

the Smashing Pumpkins, or as I like to say, the Mouth Breathers, Bullet with Butterfly Wings, as we continue on here at X96, from one of the best alternative classics to one of the newest releases, who is coming to town in August. Here is Noah Kahan with Doors.

0: again, coming in August. Go grab your tickets for NoahCon. You're hanging out with Katie for short. We are sailing through the airwaves on My Imaginary Pirate Ship. The Cranberries are still on the way for you, like I promised. So is some Nine Inch Nails and lots more in the 5 p.m. hour here on your Sunday evening at X96. So stick around for all of that. And, of course, go download the X96 app if you don't have it. It is out there for iPhones and for Androids. And that way you can keep up with everything going on. You can stream us live, take us anywhere and everywhere you want to go. 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
2: Christopher Nolan's been interviewed a lot lately. 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

anger. 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I'm a woman of my word. I don't break my promises. And before we hit the 5 p.m. hour, how about some Talking Heads? 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

If you can't say anything nice, don't say anything at all. It's Katie for short, sailing our way into the 5 p.m. hour. And how about we continue on with the Strokes? Here is Going Shopping.

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0: The Ramones, another top-tier alternative classic here at X96. Blitzkrieg Bop, of course. We've made it into the 5 p.m. hour, and I've got Tame Impala on the way for you. I've got Nirvana, some Offspring, so much more, and everything going through 7. 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

like I said, some Tame Impala to get us back into the music with their latest release called Dracula. Now I've got some Jane's Addiction, and I'm curious, have you been caught stealing?

I don't want you to be somebody that I used to know. I want you to be somebody that I know that listens in and hangs out with me on the weekends. It's Katie for short. You can always text me at 33986 and maybe I'll get back to you. Sometimes I do, sometimes I forget. But how about something new in the alternative world? This is Julia Wolf. It's In My Room.

0: Forever and always, the Charmed theme song. That's what that is. I will always think of my girls, the P3. You know, it's, I mean, that was the club, but also the Power of Three. If you know, you know, and we can be best friends. If not, well, I'll sit down and show you all of it because I own every single episode, and then you will be, we can be best friends too. Pierce the Veil is on the way for you. So is some Offspring and more before we hit the 6 p.m. hour. So stick around for that. And of course, win $2,000 with the X96 Secret Contest. 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

0: 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And before we hit the 6 p.m. hour, you know, because I have a little less than an hour and like 10 minutes to hang out, how about some Muse? 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